Hey, I'm in Philadelphia. I'd like for you to give me a call on area code 215.

I've been asked by the management of the hall to make an emergency announcement. It's an emergency medical announcement. Please bring it down, guys. The management has asked me to announce, please, it's an emergency, that if there's anybody in the house that has a weak heart or a weak stomach or has recently had a heart or brain transplant, to please leave the hall during the next 5 minutes of the show, as it might be dangerous to your health. Now, in case you don't want to go, you might have missed it coming in, but me and the guys, we got together and on the side, we sell this little insurance policy. That's if you're hurt anytime when during the next 5 minutes. It's terrific. It's really great. I gotta tell you about it. If you suffer any damages, or if you get mugged coming into the garden by the concessionaires outside, or if you fall from the cheap seats, you know. Now listen, if you got a mother, a wife, a dog, I don't care. If you got something home, this is something that can really help you out. And I happen to have one right here. Are there any takers? No? Once, twice, gone. You asked for it. See, it ain't so bad when we do this. And it don't hurt too much. You might get away with a short trip to the emergency room when we do this. And you might even survive with just a light case of shock when we do this. But when we do this,

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That waitress I was seeing lost her desire for me. I spoke with her last night. She said she won't set herself on fire for me anymore.

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Muscle and blood and skin and bones. 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

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I was raised in the canebrake by an old mama lion. 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
1: I come here today to talk about how I feel, and I feel like that we are treated differently than other people.

0: fault.
1: We are black people and we shouldn't have to feel like this. We shouldn't have to protest because y'all are treating us wrong. We do this because we need

problem with the results of the Israeli jury. Germany, no points. Shalom.